had changed. And I traveled around the world, think where you living at now. I heard you moved to Austin, got an apartment and settled down. And every once in a while, I start texting.

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You got mud on your face, big disgrace, somebody better put your bag into your place.

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I wrote the song as a message for help on behalf of anybody finding theyself. I wrote this letter to numb your pain. 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
1: Alright, check this out. Look.
0: Life is about making mistakes. It's also about trying to be great.

0: 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You seem to know these songs as well. I'm very pleased with that.
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0: Not good, good, good. 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Are you kidding me? 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They're getting cut. That's what happens when you work with couples. 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

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I know. She got it all, but got nothing to hold. 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
1: all around the world. 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